And I touched your face, narcotic mindfulness, melody. 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

And I touched your face, narcotic mindful lace, Maryland, yeah. And I called your name like an addicted to cocaine, cause all the stuff you'd rather play. And I

0: and gentlemen, this is Billy McCluskey from Palm Springs reporting for NBC Sports of America. 20 seconds to the start of the 31st Formula Race.
1: Die beste Vibes fürs Weekend.